0: Good evening. This is the Intergalactic Operator. Can I help you?
1: Yes. I'm trying to reach Flight Commander P.R. Johnson on Mars Flight 247.

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Come on, Dorothy. Don't you care?

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You don't want my trousers to fall down now, do you?